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0: 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You're on tap with the Street's Nephew, Sir the Young Go G, inside his 107 Days of Summer, powered by People, Places, and Dreams. Sitting in for the big bro, ladies love Lonnie on L3 at night. And Kalani's pulling up to Cleveland. And you know, we had that music curator challenge going down. And listen, I'm glad to say we finally found the winner in just moments. I'ma congratulate that winner live on the air, man. We got a stack show. Don't go nowhere. And also, like, literally right now, I'm telling you how to get some free gas all this summer inside its 107 Days of Summer. Talk to him, man.
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1: Kel Nav to Hilltop. 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Columbus is number one. 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

Power 107.5, Columbus is number one for hip hop and R&B. Kalani Foti. And speaking of, big up star power listener Jasmine. She just won a Kalani experience. She's our music curator challenge winner. She's going to see her in August at the Blossom Music Center. And that could be you.

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That's Luda. But pull over. And if you're in your vehicle right now, pull over. 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We got more on this L3NX takeover with 30 Young OG coming up at the top of the hour. You're down with the king inside that 9 o'clock takeover, big. So go to where? It's Power.

0: 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Urban One is committed to ensuring voters have the info they need to participate in every election.
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0: 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But you ain't but a freaky stud that's laced.
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2: 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Shout out my DJ at DJ Mr. King on all platforms. The 9 o'clock takeover mix. You know how it goes down each and every night. It's the Streets Nephew at

0: of an announcement. So stay plugged in a little bit later in the show, and we're going to tap into what that entails. Again, if you haven't seen it, at @30YoungGoG, and make sure you follow DJ Mr. King too, the GOAT in the city when it comes down to this DJ stuff, man. And coming up for you, I got Nonstop Hip Hop with R&B off the request line. I got Migos coming up. Also coming up, I got Baby Keem, Kendrick Lamar, Cardi B, Kalani, and I'm taking you through there with Metro Boomin' in Moments. It's Power.
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It's 30 Young Go G, and look, I ain't gonna hold you. 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

0: Places and Dreams. New music in your middle. Sway Lee, Janae Aiko. They call that one Miro off the request line. Shout out Christy from the West Side. I told you I got you. And I got each and every listener tapping in. Tap me in right now at SirTheYoungOG, SirDayoungOG, or at 614-821-1075 at Power Columbus. Sitting in for my brother, Ladies Love Lonnie, once again with the L3 at Nice Takeover Part 2, man. And let me tell you something, Super Dope is back. When I say it's back, I mean it's back. But this time it's bigger, it's bolder. And it's on a brand new ship. Of course, I'm talking about that One Voyage 2026, the ultimate, the dust only experience. I'm talking about, we got live performances from T.I., Rick Ross, Keith Sweat, D.L. Hughley. We got a sellaway party with DJ Kid Capri and so much more. And who can forget, it is hosted by a soon-to-be Radio Hall of Famer, Ricky Smalley, at the Ricky Smalley Morning Show. 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We're going to get our shine on because we got Murata Scientist and Gunna. It's going down in moments. It's power.
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0: hey, I appreciate you because you still up with me. 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
3: 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Shabang.
4: Yeah. Ice.

0: I said it last week. Actually, I think it was this Sunday. I pissed a lot of people off. I said Drake is quite possibly the greatest hip-hop artist to ever live. And I mean that. Look at his catalog. Look at his resume. And tell me it don't hold up. Like, people are like, oh, Tupac, Biggie. Did I say rapper or did I say artist? It's a difference in the two, all right? So I said greatest hip-hop artist that ever lived. And I mean that and I stand on that. Well, I want you to stand on this. That One Voyage 2026, man. Luxury gonna meet legacy. 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And Drake's a legend, but so are they. T.I. Rick Ross, Keith Sweat, D.O. 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
3: All right, hustlers, don't forget, man, hang out with us tomorrow. We got guests. Eric Bellinger is going to be with us right here in the studio.
4: 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Eric Bellinger is the title of the damn album, too. 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

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Hit her. I ain't in your beats and you ain't in mine. Hit her. Yeah, we both outside. That's my type, but hit her.

I be in my section, he be in his. We can go bottle for bottle in this junk. Strip club stunt, I'm a stunt hard. We can go dollar for dollar in this junk. He Mr. Get It Done. I'm Mrs. One of One. Fall in love every time we link. He got me sprung.com. Mind these girls can't keep it peace. I ain't stressing on you, you ain't stressing on me. Boy, I don't wanna push you on a leash. You a dog, I'm a dog, we can keep it in the street. I ain't in your beats and you ain't in mine. Yeah, we both outside. That's my type, but

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Let's call it right, NBA Youngboy, they call that one. 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And why that's so powerful, because right now, no station is doing it like Power 107.5 is doing it, man. 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We lit all this summer. People saying it's like summer 16, but it could be so much better, because we're hooking you up with a month of free gas, as well as some of the biggest events going down, man.

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Yo, that boy Don Tolliver came to the shot and showed out this past Tuesday. And Rick Ross about to do the same thing on that One Voyage 2026. And I'm going to tell you.

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0: one of the greatest artists to ever do it. That's Legacy. 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Columbus is number one for hip hop and R&B. It's out of 107 days of summer. Powered by people, places, and dreams, man. You on tap with the original YN of the city. Sir the Young OG, the Street Nephew, man. And listen, I want to talk about Legacy. Legacy gonna meet Luxury. It's One Voyage 2026 again. It's going down and setting sail in Miami, October 26th through November 1st on that Brazilian Lady, man. We got live performances from some legends. T.I., Rick Ross, Key Sweat, Urban One's Own, D.L. Hughley, a sellaway party with DJ Kid Capri, hosted, of course, by the Hall of Famer himself, Urban One's Ricky Smalley and his crew. 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Stop and pop with R&B all the way. I got requests of Chris Breezy on deck. Also, off the request line, Pop Smoke is going up in moments. It's Power.
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Lubbers is number one for hip hop and R&B. Sir, the Young OG, the Street's nephew, and a lot of people have been asking, what's this major announcement I've been teasing on my socials? Well, I got it coming up for you in just moments after Dave Tunes. Rain it right now. Cardi B, Kalani, say it's Power 107.5.

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3: 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That's when I knew that your heart was scarring. 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

0: once again, sitting in for Ladies Love Lonnie. It's that boy, Sir the Young OG. Tap in with me on all socials at Sir the Young OG, SirDayung OG, man. And listen, I promise you a major announcement. The major announcement is this. 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This Saturday, starting at 10 a.m., and you can catch a boy there from 1 p.m. to 3 p.m., man. Sir the Young OG is popping outside, man. For more information, log on to mycolumbuspower.com. That's going to do it for me. At the top of the hour, you got your favorite baby Babs. Don't go nowhere. 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Columbus is number one for hip-hop and R&B. We're going to do this all again tomorrow with the L3NA Takeover Part 2.
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1: 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It gets me through my route up here in Upper Arlington. I love you guys.
0: Columbus is number one for hip-hop and R&B and home of the morning hustle.
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I get those goosebumps every time, yeah. 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

0: 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What a Heart of a Woman by request on Power 107.5. 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And I ain't talking about the one you smoke. 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
0: Columbus is number one for hip-hop and R&B, and home of the morning hustle.

0: this one, made you turn it up. 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
1: Grosky. You know what I'm saying? You got Wham, you got Billy in this. You know what I'm saying?
2: We the best music. While they watching us win. Another anthem on the
1: biggest you can get. You dig
2: on
1: what I'm saying?
2: God.
1: On the biggest guard.

0: DJ Khaled, Future, and Lil Baby right there. It's called One of Them on Power 107.5. That right there is one of them songs. It's pretty dope. You can become one of them winners right here on Power inside of these 107 days of summer. How'd you like to win some gas this summer? A month's full of gas. And we ain't talking about the one you smoke neither. Talking about that one for your petrol. I got details for you coming up next on how you can win inside these 107 days of summer. Powered by people, places, and dreams. And Power.
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3: All right, hustlers, don't forget, man, hang out with us tomorrow. We got guests. Eric Bellinger's going to be with us right here in the studio.
4: 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Songwriter, brand new album coming, okay? Eric Bellinger is the title of the damn album, too. Did you know that?
5: 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Same lean as Michael Jackson on them.
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0: That's your girl Ella May. But tell her I'm Power 107.5. She said it ain't even hard. 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
1: 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I love you guys.
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0: 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I'm in the Power Lounge taking your request. Send me a voice note for the free. And while you got that phone in your hand, go ahead and follow me on social media. It's Power Columbus for the family. I am Babs. For me, your favorite baddie. Slap that thing. You know I'm going to follow you right back. Inside these 107 days of summer, we're giving you a chance to win 30 days worth of gas. And I ain't talking about the one you smoke. Talking about that petrol to put in your car. I have details on that coming up next. And details on what artists are touching down right here in Columbus. You can get a chance to win tickets and all of that. But let me tell you about what's going up this Saturday. 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It's a whole lot to do. If you need details, log on right now to mycolumbuspower.com. 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We back in a minute with more of your requests. Baby Keem, Drizzy Drake, Janice, STFU, please. I got it all for you coming up next right here on Power.
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0: trapping no dark skin, country old. 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Hit him, making them play, stacking that pay. Buy me whatever I want, oh. Hit him, 3-pointers on the chain. Fresh new J's, AMG, switch lanes, oh. Never been a bow or a lame, oh. Never switched up on the gang, oh. Street cred good, always, oh. 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Hit him. I ain't in your beats and you ain't in mine. Hit him. Yeah, we both outside. That's my type, but hit him. 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Strip club stunt, I'ma stunt hard. We can go dollar for dollar in this junk. He Mr. Get It Done, I'm Mrs. One of One. Fall in love every time we link. He got me sprung.com. Mind these girls can't keep it peace. I ain't stressing on you, you ain't stressing on me. Boy, I don't wanna push you on a leash. You a dog, I'm a dog, we can keep it in the street. I ain't in your beats and you ain't in mine. Hit him. Yeah, we both outside. That's my type, but hit him. That's my type, but hit him.
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0: in Columbus for hip-hop and R&B. And inside these 107 days of summer, we got a few of your favorite artists touching down right here in Columbus. Just to name a few, we got Jack Harlow. We got your girl Ella May on that Do You Still Love Me tour, August 23rd at the Kimball Live. That's approaching very quickly. Notice how June just started and we halfway through it already. Okay, mark your calendars and log on for details right now. 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

0: Shaggy and Robin Thicke. It's called Looking Lovely. Going out to my girl Lisa, one loyal listener right here on your number one favorite station in Columbus. It's Power 107.5. Lisa Loyal, she listening in as we provide these 107 days of summer powered by PPD. That's people, places, and dreams. And in case you didn't know, we got a lot going up for you inside these 107 days. Giving you tickets to see some of your favorite artists performing live. Gas for 30 days, money, and so much more. We'll touch on it in a minute. But what I really want you to do is get that cabin booked. Okay, that One Voyage Cruise 26 is setting sail from Miami to the Bahamas. We heading to Bimini, October 26th through November the 1st. That's right. 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I'm talking about T.I., Rick Ross, DJ Kid Capri, Keith Sweat. 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
3: 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Eric Bellinger is going to be with us right here in the studio.
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1: Columbus, what's going on? It's Nails from the Midday Kickback. Let's check out that commute.
2: Good morning. 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There had been an accident on 270 East and Morse northbound. That is all clear. 270 is a smooth drive right now.

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7: 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Work is progressing on a police substation in West Columbus. I'm Rocio Rivera on Power 107.5.
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24: When it comes to you, what are your rules for texting, calling, and FaceTiming? A lot of people don't like FaceTime. A lot of people don't like talking on the phone even these days, right?
25: Yeah, because it's hard to get off. Like, how do y'all get off the phone? I be having a lie. Like, my phone about to die. Like, I don't...
24: Why? I literally just be like, yo, I got to go. All right, I'll holler at you later.
25: Matt.
26: Yeah, I this is what I do. I cut the phone off while I'm in the middle of saying a word.
25: Oh, you've done that to me before. You told me it was your garage.
26: No. Okay. It was a garage. I think we were good at that one time.
25: He's a liar, you see?
27: Well, why would you have to cut the phone off? Just
25: because it's hard to get off
24: the
25: phone.
24: Like,
27: you can't tell the difference on the other end,
24: though.
27: Trying to
24: act like his phone got disconnected.
27: You can't tell the difference.
25: No, I'm telling you, it's weird.
26: The phone just cuts off. Man, just cut off, though.
27: You can't tell the difference.
26: Phone down.
25: What do you mean you can't tell the difference?
27: If he turned his phone off or hang up, you can't tell the difference on the other end.
25: It's still you getting... I'm asking, how do you get off the phone now? Would you just be like... Bye bye. Because even when I say bye, people be like, right, so what you gonna do?
27: And then it's another 20 minutes. I literally say on the phone, hey man, we ain't talking about nothing, man. Let me just get off the phone.
24: It's easy.
25: I've been on the phone with Elton for 3 hours before, and we worked together for these many hours. Don't ever call me again.
27: But we get off the phone, though.
25: I'll be like, my phone about to die.
27: No, you don't. You be like, well, okay. All right. Good talking to you and see you tomorrow.
24: 866-488-5338. What are your rules? Let's go to the phone lines right now. Darryl on the DMV, what you got?
28: When it comes to FaceTime, and only my daughters can FaceTime. But I do hate when people text something that's time sensitive. So they're like, hey, I'm at the store, you want something? And they text me, and then I don't see it. And by the time I text them back, they're like, oh, I left.
25: Oh, no, but like, you ain't want nobody call you, so don't you messed up.
28: I said FaceTime. I did. Folks calling. I don't care who calls me. But get to the point. If you need something, don't give me, hey, how you doing? How was your day? Just, bro, what do you need to borrow? What you need me to do?
25: I am with you, though, because I hate when I look at my text later and they be like, you want something to eat from such and such? And I'll be like, yeah, I want. Oh, I already left.
24: Yeah, I hear you, man. That's the whole thing, right? Everybody has different preferences when it comes down to it. At the end of the day, do the right thing at the right time, okay? Well, that's all that really matters.
25: I'd be glad when people miss my text when I ask them, do they want something? Because I really ain't want to get them in the first place.
27: Trying to be nice.
24: You know what? Y'all the type of people to call, let it ring one time, and hang up. So later on, you can say, I tried to call you.
27: Hello,
25: it's me.
27: I tried to call you. That's me.
25: Hello.
27: That's me for real.
25: I did that too.
27: That's me for real.
24: Got worse.
25: They don't answer. I'll be like, yes.
24: All right, man, listen, if you didn't get through the phone.
25: I see, I called you. Well, now I'm busy now.
27: And then they call back, you don't answer.
24: Y'all stupid, man.
25: I got something else going on now. You should answer when I call.
29: We are the Morning Hustle.

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1: Talton.
0: T. Talton.
3: T. Talton. You know, my name is Alton. You just put a T in front of it.
1: I think you just split it up.
2: Right.
3: Talton.
1: Talton and Talton. It's like Wario and Mario.
3: T. Talton.
1: Who's the evil one?
3: Titty.
1: Okay,
2: you know what?
1: See,
2: I ain't going too far.
1: Yeah,
0: he going too far. We're going to stop this foolishness, man. And when we come back, we're going to give you a chance at $1,000, okay?
2: Sound great.
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21: 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On Columbus area roadways this hour, we have been watching an injury accident in Reynoldsburg. US 40 East Main is now closed between South Wagoner and Estates Lane. Because of that crash, you'll have to reroute yourself. So far this morning, 70 East and 70 Westbound is flowing freely. It's a smooth drive on 71 North and South. No delays on 33 on your trip through Canal Winchester. If you are traveling 71 North and South, we're looking good, but there are some daytime lane closures on 71 South side. In both directions, between 56 and US 62, you'll find daytime and some overnight lane closures that'll go until October for a long-term project there. 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Indira Rogers with Traffic on Power 107.5.
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Hit her, making them play, stacking that pay. 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
2: 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We have a closure because of an earlier injury accident in Reynoldsburg. US 40 and East Main shut down between South Wagoner and Estates Lane. Also on East Broad at Wagoner Road, we have an accident there. So far this morning, we're flowing freely on 70 East and 70 West. It's a smooth drive on 670 as well. 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
7: 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Let's go. Mm-hmm.

Yeah. You see that? Shake that. You know what I'm saying? You know. Yeah. Me like a, you know what I'm saying? Let's go.

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1: Yo, it's the Morning Hustle with L'Oreal and Kyle Santillan. And Alton Walker is up next with
2: God Ain't Pleased.
3: 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You gotta come back.
1: What situation?
3: I'm gonna tell you.
1: Damn it.
3: When we get back, yeah.
1: God Ain't Pleased. This coming
3: up next. I'm pissed.
1: Woo! Don't go nowhere.
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Tell me who you're loyal to. Is it money, is it fame, is it weed, is it drink? Is it coming down with the loud pipes in the rain? Big chillin' only for the power in your name. 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Is it love for the streets when the lights get dark? Is it unconditional when the

0: Natashiana!
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0: Okay, they said you're trying to get to the money.
2: 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I know you was hype when that song came out.
3: Yes, sir.
1: You made that for me. Thank you.
3: Yes, sir.
0: I tell you what, hustlers, when we come back, Latashiana is going to try to win this $1,000 up next on that cash grab. Don't move.
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22: 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In Lockbourne, there's an accident blocking a lane of traffic. On South High, US 23 northbound, south of 665, London Grove Port Road, the left lane is blocked by the accident there. On the east outer belt, 270 north at 33, got an accident that is blocking your left lane. On US 40 in Reynoldsburg, East Main Street, closed between South Wagoner and Estates Lane due to an accident in the area. If you are traveling I-70 east and west, it's flowing freely. On 71 north and south, looking good. 315 is trouble-free. On Bryce Road over I-70, construction has the road reduced there. On East Weber, it's closed for construction between Summit Road and 71 until later this week. 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
13: A Delaware County pilot is dead after crashing into a home near Portsmouth. 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I'm Rose Cia Rivera on Power 107.5.
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1: 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L'Oreal, Kyle Santillan, Alton Walker in the building. And today, your musical beast, man, Eric Bellinger is in the building.
2: You know, it's got to be tough being married, man. It's
3: okay now.
2: No, not for y'all, but for the wives, man. Because us out here. Us out here feeding cherries to people.
3: Yeah, that is a lie.
2: And so,
4: Chris Brown humping on them couch.
2: Chris Brown ain't married.
3: But I will say, Jen, Usher's wife, said it was her idea.
2: It was her idea. Do you ever, how do y'all deal with that?
5: It's that. So, for me, I'm real chill. You know, I'm good. I just happen to be in a gym, though, right? So when I'm performing, wifey is on the side of the stage. Take the shirt off.
2: Oh,
5: take it off.
2: Take it off. Money coming back here.
3: Yeah, anyway. Where you think the money gotta come?
5: I said, babe, take it. Give me the. You know
3: bring someone on stage.
5: Exactly.
3: We got the savvy tickets.
5: What you talking about? So it's really her putting a battery in my back because you know I'm never gonna abuse the slack.
1: 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Don't go anywhere. 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
22: 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In Reynoldsburg, U.S. 40 East Main Street closed between South Wagoner and Estates Lane due to an injury accident. In Westerville, there's a crash on Hamilton Road, Gahanna at Warner. We have a wreck on the North Outer Belt, 270 East at 315. On 104, northbound at 71, the traffic lights are not working properly. Use caution there. In Lockbourne, we had a crash on South High Street at Groveport Road. That now is all clear. 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
3: 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Right there. 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
1: 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L'Oreal, Kyle Santillan, Alton Walker in the building. And stick around. Coming up, we're going to let you know who's worthy of being honored this week. Our Hustlers of the Week are coming up next. 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
0: It's the morning hustle
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28: I want to hear all that. I don't want to hear none of that. Talking about what you need. I don't remember none of that shit.

Jeez. Is it a crime? It's Power 107.5. The Boss Babies taking over the midday kickback on your Friday. Baby, we have made it to the freaking weekend. Good morning. Happy Friday. Let's just get into the vibes. It's Chris Brown with Avi.

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0: 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Your goods is in the building. The Boss Bay Breeze hanging out with you on this midday kickback. I told y'all, y'all stuck with me for the rest of the week, okay? I said what I said. Make sure you lock in with me. Follow me on the gram at Beauty is Breeze. Follow our team page as well at Power Columbus. It's a good Friday. We made it to the weekend, baby, and it's so much going on in the city, okay? Definitely make sure you hit the Columbus Arts Festival. It kicks off today, okay? And it's going on till Sunday, and it's a whole lot of motion. Your favorite station gonna be out there live and living color. Tomorrow, we got details on how you can snag some extra perks on the One Voyage Cruise. What's going on this Sunday for 614 Day? And I got to show some love to one of our power important people out here winning things and taking home big, big, big vibes. You know what I'm saying? We're going to get into all that and more. You know I always got some tea to spill. So don't go anywhere. Get comfortable. Get cozy. Turn me on while you at work, while you driving, you on that road, whatever the vibes are. Lock in with me.
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0: Gang. That's the baby right here on Power 107.5. The Boss Babe Breeze hanging out with you on your Friday morning. And you know what? I can't lie. Iceman growing on me more and more.
1: Ice.
0: Let's get into it because I know you love it too. It's Shebang. Yeah.

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All of my ops, they dance. What am I now possessed? How do I feel to refresh? Secrets I know got you stressed. 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Yeah.

0: how we do it. It's the Morning Hustle with L'Oreal and Kyle Santillan.
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D-Boss Bay Breeze hanging out with you on this Friday. I was about to say afternoon. We're not quite there yet, but nonetheless, we in here. You know what I'm saying? I got to give a huge shout out to our Music Curator Challenge winner, my girl Jasmine. She won the Kehlani World Tour Experience. And sister, I know that's right. And if you need somebody to go with you, I'm available. You know what I'm saying? She got free tickets to see Kehlani, Grammy Award winning Kehlani, and Grammy Award winning Duran Bernard. And there's a few more amazing artists that is on the tour. They're going to be live at the Blossom Music Center August 14th in Cuyahoga Falls, a.k.a. Cleveland, just down the way. You know what I'm saying? Make sure you stay tapped into your favorite station so you don't miss your chance to get hooked up inside the 107 days of summer, because it's going crazy. And high key, we still just getting started. Jasmine, shout out to you, girl. Follow me on social media or tap in. You need my phone number, because like I said, if you need a friend, we can go have a time. Got more of your favorites on the way. Do not go anywhere else. Kicking it off with my Libra sister, Cardi B. J-Don.

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unequipped with rear view mirrors. 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

girl wants to do is feel safe, period. It's Power 107.5, the Boss Babies, hanging out with you. And listen, don't forget, we're getting bigger, bolder, and on a brand new ship. The One Voyage 2026 is here. Sail away with Ricky Smalley from Miami this October. And you don't want to miss live performances from this man, Tip Harris. Yeah, get into it at One

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3: 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That's when I knew that your heart was scarring. 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
1: Zay Van Sims with that rain dance right here on Power 107.5. Good Love is his number one for hip hop at R&B and home of that morning hustle. The Boss Babies hanging out with you inside your 107 days of summer. And can I just give a huge shout out to one of the best female athletes of all time, Serena Williams, okay? She has come out of retirement and returned to the tennis court, not playing any games. Now, let's be very clear. Serena ain't got nothing to prove to nobody. You know what I'm saying? She's been deep in her motherhood bag, deep into her entrepreneur bag, quite literally exploring different lanes. You know what I'm saying? Which she has earned. Let's be very clear. She's won 23 Grand Slam singles titles, 4 Olympic gold medals. I mean, and that's just to name a couple of her accomplishments. So she returned this week in London at Queen's Club, and she had a 19-year-old partner, Miss Victoria Mboko, giving very much black girl magic. They partnered up in the doubles, and they won over the third-seeded opponents, Nicole Martinez and Erin. I don't want to butcher her last name, but it's Routliff, I think. Either way, Serena back on the tennis court, back winning, as we know she can and will and has and does. Okay, you can get the full story, all the tea and videos right now at mygoodlovemisspower.com.
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1: and Michael Bolo Bowen in the building.
4: Awesome.
1: They got you playing the sex worker now. You done went stripper and all the Queens, man. Sex worker. Do you feel like they trying to put you in a box?
5: Don't feel like they trying to put me in a box. I think they give me what I give them.
1: Yeah.
5: I'm appreciative of it, but I'm just trying to, I'm at that point now where I'm just expanding on that. So.
1: But Bolo, did you see acting in your future? Because I know you were a dancer, and that's how we first met you on the Housewives.
6: Okay? On the Housewives, and I met him when he was doing shows with Vivica Fox.
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7: 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I said I was doing it. I found the Lord.
1: You lost it.
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11: 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Coming off an epic comeback, the New York Knicks will face off against the Spurs in Game 5 tomorrow in San Antonio. 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

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Hit her, 3-pointers on the chain. Fresh new J's, AMG, switch lanes, oh. 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He Mr. Get It Done, I'm Mrs. One of One. Fall in love every time we link. He got me sprung.com. 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
1: Working on a weekend like usual. 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

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The Boss Babe Reese hanging out with you, holding down the midday kickback for my brother DJ Nails. If you know, you know. 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Now, is anybody still watching the Power Raising Kanan series like me? Because I'm still definitely knee-deep in it. I just caught up, and the explosive final season is back, okay? And I truly am so happy for season 5 because there's just some loose ends that I need to be tied up. You know what I'm saying? They are saying nobody is safe in this final season. It's going crazy, and I can't wait to tap in. Are you still watching? That's all I need to know. That's all I need to know. Let me know who your favorite characters are, what your favorite situation, what your vibe is, because, honey, it's giving up and stuck, and I'm so happy that Power Raising Kanan is still going strong. I hate to see it leave, but the Power series gave us a lot more than we ever could imagine, didn't it? Big shout out to 50 Cent. Say what you want to say, but he definitely has just created so much for the culture. Get into the full story of this last season and all the tea that they can spill at MyColumbusPower.com.

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We just don't, you ain't f***ing with. 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Yo, Eli, why they testing me?

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0: 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The Boss Babies hanging out with you, and I gotta give a shout-out to Kai Sanat. Baby, when he put out the call to hootie-hoo for Streamer University, oh, baby, the applications went crazy. Quite literally, a flood of applications came through. He's returning his Streamer University for students, professors, and club directors. And I'm excited. This is his second year. And I just love to see just the strides that this young man is making, and to think it all came off of content and streaming. You know what I'm saying? 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And even though he's not streaming no more, he's still creating opportunities for others. 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
1: 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It gets me through my route up here in Upper Arlington. I love you guys.
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0: Yeah, Young Miami. You heard her. She said, spin that. Is you with it or not? It's Power 107.5. Columbus is number one for hip-hop and R&B. And home of that morning hustle inside the 107 days of summer. Powered by people, places, and dreams. The Boss Babe Breeze taking it out with you. And this weekend, it is up and it is stuck, okay? The 2026 Columbus Arts Festival is going on right now, okay? The doors are open. There's so many amazing artists. Over 250 visual artists showcasing all their amazing work. Four stages of performances, whether you need live music in your life, spoken word in your life, like get into it, okay? Dozens of delicious food vendors. 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I'm going to be there too, okay? 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I got a special guest pulling up to the midday kickback for you before I get up out of here, okay? Period.
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obvious right here on Power 107.5. D-Balls, babe, Breeze, hey, get out with you. And I got a guest, Miss Jamie Goldstein is back in the building with me from the Greater Columbus Arts Council to let you know where you need to be this weekend. Let's throw it back. Fetty Wap, welcome back outside, baby. 679 on Power.

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2: Well, you got your girl, the Boss Babe Reese, but I'm going to definitely let you know what it is. 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She's going to let us know all things Arts Festival is going down this weekend. 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
2: Okay, so a big weekend. 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
3: the
2: coming
3: whole
2: up.
3: The whole riverfront, the Main Street Bridge, the Ridge Street Bridge, and both sides of the river. Broad Street remains open. Parking is plentiful on both sides of the river. And there's those great peninsula garages now, but the Commons Garage, or take the COTA bus, also a good option, or rideshare, obviously. And all the information you need regarding parking and transportation, everything's on that website too. 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

with you. Don't forget to grab your LMA ticket. Sis is going to be here on that Do You Still Love Me tour this August. Let's get into my Libra sister, Doja Cat, Agora Hills, on Power 106.5.

0: You heard?
1: Remember when we first dropped this? 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

0: Money. That's Fody right here on Power 107.5. Killer Mrs. number one for hip-hop and R&B. Inside your 107 days of summer, the Boss Bay Breeze hanging out with you. And I've still got Miss Jamie in the building hanging out with us. Let's tap in and get a little bit more info on one of her favorite parts of the arts festival.
1: Things about the festival is we have a children's gallery and a teen gallery.
0: Yes.
1: So our festival artists donate work each year for these two galleries. The door for the children's gallery, it's a little pint-sized door, no parents allowed.
0: Yes.
1: No parents
0: okay.
1: allowed,
0: no
1: and neither dad, right? So we are building the next generation of arts patrons and art collectors.
0: Okay.
1: Everything's priced at $5 and under.
0: Oh, that's
1: so
0: awesome.
1: Saturday and Sunday, those run, they open at 11, and kids get to go in and pick their own piece of art. And we know folks who have been bringing their children down for years. We started the teen gallery because people were like, I'm so sad my kid aged out of the children's gallery. And we're like, you know, we could do a teen gallery too. And that's been a big success.
0: I love that that's an option, and it's cost efficient. Okay.
1: It is. That is very cost efficient. Everything's priced $5 and under. And the really fun thing is when we get to hear from our artists, because, a kiddo has purchased a piece in the children's gallery and then they go with their parents to find the artist and meet the artist. And it's a life-changing thing for kids to understand that people make a living at this. And we want to encourage creative talent. It takes so many forms, and we have such a wealth of it here in Columbus. I'm really grateful.
0: Yeah, that's a great connection that you're starting very young for the kids. I love that so much. Now, how can we stay connected with the Columbus Arts Council and with the Arts Festival?
1: GCAC.org for anything related to grants. 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
0: Wow.
1: And then we have workshops sort of year-round. 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
0: Yes.
1: But it is online, and it'll tell you everything you want to know about the festival. And of course, if you want to volunteer, we would love to see you.
0: Yes, listen. We are live and outside at the Columbus Arts Fest this weekend, going down today, Saturday, and Sunday. 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
4: and
0: Michael Bolo Bowen in the building. They got you playing the sex worker now. You didn't want stripper and all the queens, man. Sex worker. Do you feel like they trying to put you in a box?
4: No, I don't feel like they trying to put me in a box. I think they give me what I give them.
0: Yeah.
4: I'm appreciative of it, but I'm just trying to, I'm at that point now where I'm just expanding on that. So.
0: But Bolo, did you see acting in your future? Because I know you were a dancer, and that's how we first met you on the Housewives.
5: Okay? On the Housewives, and I met him when he was doing some shows with Vivica Fox.
0: Yeah,
6: we used to do shows together.
0: You were dancing too?
6: Yeah.
5: I met you.
7: We had a group.
0: Did y'all? You lost your shape.
6: Yeah. I said I was doing it. I found the Lord.
0: You lost it.
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It's Power 107.5, The Boss Bay Breeze hanging out with you. And I'm almost up out of here. Don't forget, we're getting on that one voyage cruise and partying with a purpose with the OG Ricky Smalley. You need to.

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0: radio. You hear me? Drizzy Drake off that new Iceman right here on Power 107.5. Good Love Misses, number one for hip-hop and R&B inside the 107 days of summer. Powered by people, places, and dreams. The Boss Babies in the building hanging out with you. But baby, that's it. That's all. I gotta wrap up my time. I've been holding down a midday kickback pretty much for the whole week, and I will be back on Monday, okay? So make sure you plan on meeting me here 10 a.m. Monday morning, and I will tap in with you per usual all weekend long, okay? So much going on in the city. Do yourself a favor. Get outside. Enjoy some off time. Enjoy some time with the family, because literally everything is going on, okay? Book your cabin on that One Voyage cruise for the fall. You know, we might want to book early. Pay it down a little bit. And if you use the code CBUS, you get a $500 onboard credit per cabin. You can call 214-495-1963 to reserve today. Again, that code is CBUS, and call 214-495-1963. Don't miss out, because I'm going to be on that boat acting a fool. You hear me? I got to go. And before I do, remember, the only difference between a good day and a bad day is your attitude, baby. Make sure you always keep it cute and always choose to be happy, because life is just too short and too crazy for anything else. I love you. Happy Friday. Don't go anywhere. You know we got to get posted on the corner right here on Power 107.5.
1: Local for you, I'm Jennifer Bullock with an NBC4 News update on Urban One. The state of Tennessee formally indicted former Ohio State linebacker Darren Lee in the death of his girlfriend. According to court documents, Lee is facing one count of first-degree murder, accused of killing Gabriella Perpetuo in Tennessee earlier this year. Her estate has filed a wrongful death lawsuit against him. And a Clintonville business is cleaning up after being vandalized earlier this week. Police say two suspects tore a pride flag off a fence outside of O'Reilly's Pub on North High Street late Monday and threw a rock through a window. O'Reilly's Pub is responding to the incident by holding a raffle fundraiser event June 30th. Half the money will go to the 50-50 winner. The other half will go to support the Kaleidoscope Youth Center. 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Local for you, I'm
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Yeah. You see that? Shake that. You know what I'm saying? You know. Yeah. Me like that. You know what I'm saying?

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Hey, big booty, big booty. Dance on the, take all of that money. Spin that for me. Big booty, big booty. 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Spin that for me.

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3: Okay, let's get into a real quick tea for you. So Rick Ross recently responds after photos of him seemingly flying commercial has began to make rounds online, sparking jokes and questions about why he is not traveling on his private jet. And here's what he had to say.
4: For the ones who want to know where my jet at, it's being updated with Starlink. Yeah, that's the $500,000 Wi-Fi. That's where my jet at. And I chose to fly commercial to Colombia to go party with Trick Daddy and Ball Greasy at the Escape the States. And y'all better stop worrying about what Rich is doing. If I send my jet to go pick my mama up and I fly motherfucking commercial, that's what I do for mama. If I send a jet to go drop off, I walk for mama.
3: He okay. Said something then. I'm going to stay out of rich folk business.
5: Speaking of rich folk business, he's outside tonight at the Fox Theater.
3: Yeah.
5: And tomorrow he at the Promised Land for that car show.
3: I stay out of rich folk business. I don't think there's nothing wrong with flying commercial. He had money for that flight. You know how much flights is?
5: Huh?
3: And you still went to Columbia?
5: And bike?
3: Huh? You talk about $500,000 Wi-Fi, baby. I don't know nothing about that. I don't know nothing about no private. All I know. It's commercial. Ever since my spirit been gone, I'm not mad at you. And just like he said, I'm not gonna lie. Like you see somebody like Rick Ross on the plane, like it's Rick Ross. Like he's probably booked and busy. I immediately would have thought like something wrong with bro's jet. That's why he on here with us.
5: First thought.
3: That would have been my first thought. I would have never seen Rick Ross on a commercial flight and be like, Rick Ross flying commercial. No, bro, you on here with me?
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12: with it. Blaney. I'm inside my topic of the day. I want to know, do you think it's tacky if you ask somebody what they paid for something?
11: Well, no, because if you want to get the same shoes, mm-hmm. I mean, are they good looking shoes?
12: They great looking shoes, and I want to know the price, sister. Is it tacky that I'm asking you that, or
11: no,
12: are you
11: going
12: to let me get it off? Period. Thank you, sis.
13: Don't let that man pump you up, Data, and get your ass shot out here. We ain't no damn top flight security of the world. We Craig and Data. So just kick back, relax. You heard what happened to the last security guards.
14: You didn't even hear what happened to the last security guards.

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He a freak, though, man down. Call her Amber Lambs, tell him breathe, bro. Nella to the cross, he walk around like Tizo. What's up with these? Trying to see Compton.

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What? 21, get your first

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1: 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We ain't listen to it on the phone, so we gonna play it back. I promise you that.
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